0: Do you like house? Do you like house music? Tell me right now, do you like house?
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0: a movement, a revolution. It's not just music. It's a ritual, a movement, a revolution. It's not just music. It's a ritual, a movement, a revolution. It's not just music.
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3: 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If you want to find me on the socials, you can search at DJ David Penn. And also on my web, djdavidpenn.com. 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

comforting, it's universal, it's a spiritual thing, it's that thing we've come to depend on. It's written in the stars, it's in our blood, it's in our soul. It's that audible God that connects us to each other. It's the string theory of rhythm. It's you and you. It's forever.

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1: I want you to play in its fields. So come with me onto this journey. In this place we are all free. 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

0: 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Hope you enjoy the show. And I'll be back in 7 days with much more.
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sou o Gonçalo Henriques e estou contigo todas as terças à meia-noite na Rádio Horizonte. 60 minutes. Only house music. Just for you. 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

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And I